You want my love, sit down, do it. You want my love, sit down, do it. The way you, the way you, the way you.

0: I love you, but I love the Lord. I love any physical being. I think that's wonderful. But then why can't you bring that same feeling home?
1: I won't be able
2: to. I really wish that I could do that.
3: No, I never did it. That was atypical.
0: What makes you think you can do it?
4: Thou art so forgotten.
2: Well, he said, a man's fellows will be they of his own household.
0: Well, I hardly believe that your own father or mother or brother or sister would be your enemy.
2: You're gonna call him a liar?
0: No, I'm not calling him a liar.
2: Well, I can do all things through the Lord.
0: He can't do it. You saw the way we lived and what we did. Do you believe?
2: I really don't think so.
3: Let's see, I've lost track.
2: Or that I love any physical being.
0: I think that's wonderful.
2: Well, he's sin. I love you, but I love the Lord. Lord, I love any physical being.
0: I think that's wonderful.
2: Well, he's sinning.

Life can be a dream, sweetheart. Oh, life can be a dream. If I could take you up in paradise, up above.

0: is up my mind. With do I want to tool, baby, we'll get a fine.
1: Life could be a dream if I could take you up in paradise of love. If you would tell me I'm the only one that you love, life could be a dream. Stream up,
2: Well, now when it's raining, I'm going to play for you. I'm going to play for you. I'm going to play for you. I'm going to play for you. I'm going to play for you. I'm going to play for you. I'm going to play for you. I'm going to play for you. I'm going to play for you. I'm going to play for you. I'm going to play for you. I'm going to play for you. I'm going to play for you. I'm going to play for you. I'm going to play for you. I'm going to play for you. I'm going to play for you. I'm going to play for you. I'm going to play for you. I'm going to play for you. I'm going to play for you. I'm going to play for you. I'm going to play for you. I'm going to play for you. I'm going to play for you. I'm going to play for you. I'm going to play for you. I'm going to play for you. I'm going to play for you. I'm going to play for you. I'm going to play for you. I'm going to play for you. I'm going to play for you. I'm going to play for you. I'm going to play for you. I'm going to play for you. I'm going to play for you. I'm going to play for you. I'm going to play for you. I'm going to play for you. I'm going to play for you